promising. So HBO's new Harry Potter series, the first season doesn't come out until Christmas, but they're anticipating it's going to do so well. They've already renewed it for a second season, which means, yes, we are getting the Chamber of Secrets.

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His 10th number one hit, that's Bruno Mars with I Just Might. 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

have seen a huge spike in listeners since his biopic came out. It's Michael Jackson with PYT. Hey, Courtland, hanging out with you on your Sunday. Later on this month, there is a pretty big award show coming up. It's the 52nd Annual American Music Awards. And on Thursday, CBS officially announced the very first round of performers. And there are some good ones. So far, we've got Keith Urban, Riley Green, Somber, Hootie and the Blowfish, which I'm pretty excited about, Cat's Eye, Maluma, Teddy Swims, and 21 Pilots. And we already knew that Queen Latifah was going to be hosting the show, so you know it's going to be entertaining. That's going to air live from Las Vegas on CBS and Paramount Plus on Monday, May 25th. More performers will be announced soon.

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here at Mix Sweet Dreams. Hey there, Cortland, hanging out with you on a Sunday night. I'm not going to lie to you. You know, I am happy when we announce new contests, but sometimes I'm also a little bit jealous because I don't have the opportunity to win. And tomorrow, well, I'm a little bit jealous of everybody who gets to enter to win tickets to go see Bruno Mars in New Orleans. And we're not just covering the tickets either. We're also covering transportation and hotel. So if that sounds good to you and you could use a little weekend getaway in New Orleans, make sure you're listening for back-to-back Bruno Mars songs twice every weekday. We'll give you a code afterwards, and then you can enter that code on our app for a chance to win. Super easy. And I'll even tell you when your first chance is tomorrow. It's going to be right around 10:15 right here. Better variety.

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1: Welcome to the Pop Crush Weekend Top 25 Countdown. It's your girl, Lauren Snap, and I'm so excited to get started tonight. But I came into this show thinking about this. What artist do you think people are going to be talking about 30 years from now? 1-888-952-17 or slide into the DMs with your favorites. I mean, there are so many that are just so daggone good, and we're seeing a lot of them on the countdown tonight, so we're going to get started. But for me, it's like, well, my grandfather told me about Elvis. My dad told me about Michael Jackson. I kind of think I'm going to be telling my kids about Bruno Mars. Do some thinking on that. Do some thinking about that. I'm going to be in the DMs all night hanging out with you. Let's get rolling with Bruno Mars. Risk It All, number 25.

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Bruno Mars and Lady Gaga, Die With a Smile, at number 23 on the Pop Crush Weekend Top 25 Countdown. Before that, it was Miss Billie Eilish with Birds of a Feather at number 24. And it is so hard to believe how fast time flies. This next song, we started playing 2 years ago in June. I know. He's always on the countdown somewhere and usually cranked in my car. It's Shaboozey, a bar song, number 22. My baby.

0: One Republic right there. 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Number 21 on the Pop Crush Weekend Top 25 Countdown. It's Lauren Snap, and my friends have been buying vinyl records like crazy. And I think we're going to start doing like vinyl parties. I don't know. I love a theme. But when it comes to like the vinyls that we should be picking up, apparently One Republic is a heavy hitter. Waking Up is coming out for the very first time on vinyl. I know, friends. I know. Other heavy hitters I'm supposed to be looking for: Taylor Swift, Life of a Showgirl, duh. Billie Eilish, Happier Than Ever, Would Make Me Really Happy, Maybe Happier Than Ever, and Dua Lipa, Future Nostalgia. Let me know what's your favorite vinyl record. I'm going to be making a list. Slide into the DMs.
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Benson Boone with Beautiful Things, number 20 on the Pop Crush Weekend Top 25 Countdown. All right, June 19th, mark it down in your calendar. Miles Smith, his debut album, My Mess, My Heart, My Life, is out. And I can't wait. We've got Miles Smith, Stargazing at number 19. Duh.

Tia Swim, number 17 on the Pop Crush Weekend Top 25 Countdown. Thank you for being here. Right before that, we heard from Miss Olivia Rodrigo with Drop Dead at number 18. And Olivia is out on the Unraveled Tour, which is exactly what I'm going to start calling my work weeks. I love the weekend, y'all. I love the weekend. That's when I'm putting it all back together. And on that note, we've got Dracula, Tame Impala at number 16.

0: Alex Warren, Fever Dream, number 15 on the Packers Weekend Top 25 Countdown. Underrated genius. That's what people are calling Alex Warren, an underrated genius. And they say that the top three underrated geniuses are Meghan Trainor, Benson Boone, and Alex Warren. Who are they right about? Slide into the DMs.
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Number 14, Sienna Spiro, Die on This Hill. Lauren Snappin, this is a hill that I will die on. Let me paint the picture. New Orleans Jazz Fest just happened. There's a couple. They look really happy. Then all of a sudden, they're being whisked on stage in front of everyone. And what does the man do? He pops the question. I would die. I would die. I know. Some of you are going to think this is a really cute idea. Absolutely battle it out with me right now in the DMs. Meanwhile, Ray kicked off this song. It's Where's My Husband? Number 13.

Harry Styles, American Girls, number 12 on the Pop Crush Weekend Top 25 Countdown. Lauren Snappin, how do you know when it's time to pop the question? Well, if you're Harry Styles and you're dating Zoe Kravitz, 8 months. That's all it took. If we could only be so lucky. It's the fate of Ophelia, Taylor Swift, number 11.

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Taylor Swift with Elizabeth Taylor at number 9 on the Pop Crush Weekend Top 25 Countdown. Right before that, it was Somber with Homewrecker at number 10. And Lauren Snapp here, reporting in from Nashville, where everybody is talking about Ella Langley. And I want to tell you, I don't call her Ella Langley. I call her Ella Bangley, because she releases bangers like this. You get the joke, right? It's Ella Langley. She's in Texas, number 8. Just

0: Taylor Swift right there with Opalite, number 7 on the Pop Crush Weekend Top 25 Countdown. Lauren Snap, I'm hanging out in the DMs tonight, so pop by and say hi. I've got a note from Celeste who says, as a nerdy girl who eventually found her nerdy husband, the video for Taylor Swift Opalite is exactly the video that everyone needs to watch because, ladies, your Prince Charming is out there. Take a deep breath, girls. It's going to happen.
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Somber, Back to Friends, number 6 on the Pop Crush Weekend Top 25 Countdown. We've got another DM, this time from Pam. And she says that she has been married almost 32 years. And she listened to Olivia Dean's Man I Need, and her husband instinctively held her hand. That's how she knows they're going to last. No divorce in their future. All right, we've got some Olivia Dean for Pam. It's Man I Need, number 5.

Alex Warren, Ordinary, number 3 on the Pop Crush Weekend Top 25 Countdown. Ooh, we're getting so close. Right before that, we heard from Hunter X with Golden at number 4. And we're moving right up to number 2 with the type of music that will make you miss the relationship you didn't have. You know, we all have to have an anthem. It's Olivia Dean. So easy to fall in love at number 2.

Bruno Mars, I Just Might. Number one on our countdown tonight. It's Lauren Snapp from the Pop Crush Weekend Top 25 Countdown. I also hang out with Donna Meacham Monday through Friday on Pop Crush Nights. When I got the facts about Bruno Mars and I realized that his mom was a hula dancer, his dad was in the band, and his uncle was an Elvis impersonator, that tracks for that man's life. Donna Meacham and I don't have parents that are in

0: entertainment. We probably are going to talk about that Monday through Friday. So come hang out. It's more like group therapy, only we're on the couch.
1: 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The 80s.
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Thank you for joining me for the Pop Crush Weekend Top 25 Countdown. I could not do this show alone, and I have so much fun looking through the DMs, checking the voicemails, ringing, dinging, and calling you guys back sometimes. Surprise, it's Lauren. I know, those calls, they get you. They really get you. I'm going to start recording them. I'm just going to let you know you're going to be on the air. All right, Donna Meacham and I are hanging out Monday through Friday on Pop Crush Nights. Come join us. And thanks again for making the weekend so much fun. I love working the weekends and I love being with you. Take it easy, y'all. And mama-

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5: Okay.
4: I've never felt manlier. So this thing, it's an electric fly swatter.
5: I thought it was a tennis racket. So
4: it's
5: good.
4: Cute. It is an electric. Oh my God. I walk around and I look for them. I'm like hunting. I'm like, oh, I put on my camo. And just in my apartment, you know, it's really weird. But I get into, I've never been more excited in my life than when it's time to kill bugs. Oh my gosh, there's nothing more exciting. And then the sound it makes, and I'm like, yes.
5: Oh, you are so dark.
4: Yes. Oh, the only spark I have going on in my life.

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1: Silver outfits. You think Elton John, maybe. You're thinking Elton John, but that is not at all what is going on. There is a huge rise in the fashion game with Taylor Swift, Julia Garner, Kate Beckinsale. They're all flocking to the statement color of silver. Are we into silver, out of silver? How are we feeling, Donnie?
2: No, it's like silver bells are over. 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That's the silver I'm looking for.
1: Cold hard cash.
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1: Donna, you know how your cell phone is usually tapped for like distracted driving? 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
2: Who? Granny?
1: Sign spinners. Like those people that spin the signs. I just saw an accident yesterday because they were looking at a sign spinner. So I don't know if that guy was doing a really good job or a bad job.
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1: Why do black and white pictures, if they're posted to Instagram or to Facebook, I always think they're an obituary. Like, I immediately freak.
2: R.I.P.
1: Right?
2: Like, we're not posting pictures from the Civil War. This is like, you know what I'm saying? Why do you need it to be black and white? Because I guess it's an automatic filter, I guess, so it does cover up some things. But no, you post a picture in black and white, that's an in memoriam.
1: Exactly. Yeah. I tested it, actually. So go look at my picture, at
2: people
1: Lauren
2: thought
1: Snap.
2: You were dead.
1: Lauren with a Y, Snap to the double P. Donnie, post a black and white picture and make people go look at it right now.
2: At Donnie said it. I'm not dead, though. Oh, God, I'm not dead. But throw me a like and send me a Venmo.
0: Love the 80s. We play them. And we play the songs from today we're just starting to love.
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2: For your weekend, sunny skies, breezy at times, highs in the mid to upper 80s, overnight lows in the mid to low 60s. Sunny skies on Monday with highs in the low 90s, overnight lows in the mid 60s. Sunny again on Tuesday, highs in the low 90s, partly cloudy Tuesday night with overnight lows in the mid to low 60s.
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0: 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And we are on.
3: 3.
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0: This is Pop Crush Night.
5: According to TikTok, Donnie, men do not marry the people that they love. Do you want to know who they marry?
6: Who?
5: The people that are in front of them. So that means there's hope for you one day. That's... to stay in front of men.
6: But every bar I go to, I'm like, I'm standing right in front of you. Marry me. Here. You. Me. Right in front of you. That's also sad.
5: It is kind of sad. Also, if you want to shout out the person who got away, hit us up in the DMs right there on the Pop Crush app. I had a

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1: If you could get advice on your career from a celebrity, would you take it?
2: What celebrity? It'd be like who?
1: Let's say Reese Witherspoon.
2: Oh, that I would take it. Reese.
3: Hey, baby. How you doing?
2: Harvey Weinstein? I don't want advice.
1: Fair enough. Fair enough. Lauren Snapp, Donnie Beecham, it's coming up next. I'm going to tell you what Reese Witherspoon said that has me shaking to my core. And I think it's going to help our careers. That story next.
2: Oh, sweet home Alabama. I'm going back home.
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1: The Coca-Cola 600's underway.
2: This is a crown jewel race. 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
1: So Reese Witherspoon gave some career advice about chasing your dreams, and she says, don't.
2: What? Don't?
1: Reese, like crushing my dreams. Okay, but hear me out.
3: Disappointed? Is that why?
1: She goes, don't chase your dreams. Chase your talent, because then you're going to love the life that you have because you're doing something that you're already kind of good at. And eventually your dreams will basically like follow suit with your talent. So if you, let's say, want to be famous, don't go trying to be famous. Go do something that just shows off who you are and it'll eventually work out. Does that not blow your mind?
3: No, and it's so true that, like, just speaking of, like, if you want to be famous, because this is what happens. These people, they go on these, like, reality shows because they see that, you know, reality stars become kind of pseudo-famous. But then they go on these reality shows and do ridiculous things, and it just looks so bad that it's, like, counterintuitive to what the point of it is. But I can see what she's saying there, because it's, like, also you set yourself up for failure if you're just, like, continuously chasing it, because your dreams, though, come to fruition, but just in a different way.
1: Yeah.
3: And so you have to just kind of see it as that. So it's like, okay, cool. So you wanted to become CEO, but you're instead your vice president. It's like, okay, well, you know what? Like, that is still something to be proud of.
1: If I were on a reality show, though, it'd probably be like Farmer Wants a Wife. And I would actually just want to be able to like plant a garden for the summertime. Like, you know, shoot high and hit low.
3: I'd be on Wipeout.
4: They say the holy water's watered down, and this town's lost its faith. Our colors will fade eventually. So if our time is running out, day after day, we'll make the mundane a masterpiece. Oh my, my, oh my, my love. I take one look at you, you're taking me up.

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1: You know when you get like zero sleep and it's like you're no sleep, you haven't tired. Why is it that you look your best? You should look like a haggard, but it's like, no, when I have ample amount of sleep, I'm up, I'm doing my hair, I don't look as good. And then I'm literally zero sleep and I'm like, oh my gosh, my hair looks fabulous.
2: Dottie, that only happens to you, and be so grateful for the weird gift you've been given. Because if I don't get enough sleep or I'm just tired, I look it. Like it's all over me.
1: I look, maybe I should just not sleep ever.

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1: Me and Snoop Dogg, we have something in common, Lauren.
2: Okay, what is it?
1: Not that we occasionally, you know. Okay. Anywho, but we're both afraid of horses.
2: What? You're afraid of horses?
1: Deathly afraid of horses. So growing up, we lived by this horse farm, and they would always try to get me to ride the horses, and I would cry hysterically. Horses scare me. They're beautiful creatures, but they're huge, and you can't trust them.
2: Oh, I love horses. Oh, okay.
1: No, can't trust them. Me, Snoop Dogg, we're both afraid of horses. Homie, I feel you.
2: Which side of the fence are you on? Hit us up in the DMs right there in the Pop Crush app. Are you a horse person or a not horse person?
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3: We're thinking about drinking. Lauren Snapp, Donnie Meacham. We have a listener who is thinking about drinking. And Donnie, this is a question that is posed to you because you're the fireball god.
4: Mm-hmm.
3: They want to know what drink pairs well when you find out that your in-laws are coming and they're staying 2 days longer than what was expected.
4: Yes, definitely some fireball pairs well with that. But also if you like wine, mm-hmm. A good solution to any wine is you add vodka to it. You add vodka to the wine. You know what? It's perfect. Brilliant. Oh, taste these grapes. Oh, they're so good. They're grapes with a little bit of vodka in it.
3: Just sleep it off. Is that what I'm hearing? That's what I'm hearing.
4: Yeah.

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1: With a last name like Snap, I do sometimes wonder why I did not go into chiropractic care. I mean, if you think about it, perfect branding. I love a good dad joke, and there's a million that I could throw in there. But I do have a favorite chiropractor that I just discovered. It's what he is cracking that has me dumbfounded.
2: Okay, hopefully it's not jokes while he's popping your neck. But then also, I was trying to think of names in my head real quick. I was like, Snap, Crackle, and Pop. Snap to it. We'll snap you into place. There's just so many options we have.
1: I will hire you as my marketing manager. I'm just letting you know now, Donnie. I'll tell you what has me dumbfounded. It's your daily dose of dumb is coming next.
0: Your voice, your vibe. 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If Alexa plays the feel-good variety loud enough, she won't be able to overhear your conversations. We're Cochise County's best variety. This is K101. Oh.

0: Josh Knights.
1: It is time for your daily dose of dumb. And tonight's dumb video is one that I have watched probably, well, it's embarrassing to tell you how many times. Thousands. I found a gentleman online that does chiropractic care for animals. So what he's doing is he's popping the backs of dogs and cats. And these cats and dogs are just like, you hear the snap. And then the dog like looks so scared. And then they realize that they're good and nothing has happened. And then they're just like best friends. And I can't stop watching it.
2: Ooh, that's the thing. I am like, I've actually never been to a chiropractor because I've always wanted to, because like my back hurts or like, you know, say kids, I'm always like, I should be popped into place. But then I have a fear of it because I don't want to be that one statistic.
1: You know, maybe you could be my first patient though. I'll snap, crackle, pop you. You're not into it. Let me know how you feel about the chiropractor. Give Donnie a little bit of motivation to get there. He needs to go. It's 1-888-900-5217.

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1: Big shout out to Harper, Southern Utah, Mix 103.1. Donnie, she's got advice, and she says, say yes to these two things, charcuterie boards and chiropractors.
2: Okay, C and C. All right, so Harper, I'm going to need you to do me a favor, slide into the DM, send your address and your phone number, and then I can send you the bill if anything goes wrong, if I take your advice on this.
1: Harper, I appreciate you, and I will hold him back. Don't worry about that part.
3: All right.
0: Home of the three-part mix. 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
4: Weather. For your weekend, sunny skies, breezy at times, highs in the mid to upper 80s, overnight lows in the mid to low 60s. Sunny skies on Monday with highs in the low 90s, overnight lows in the mid 60s. Sunny again on Tuesday, highs in the low 90s, partly cloudy Tuesday night with overnight lows in the mid to low 60s.
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2: Sunny today with highs near 84, wind gusts as high as 22 miles per hour, and overnight lows around 60. For your weekend, highs in the upper 80s and low 90s, clear skies with wind gusts as high as 20 miles per hour and overnight lows in the low 60s. For your Monday, sunny with highs in the low 90s and overnight lows in the mid to upper 60s.
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7: Sunny today with highs near 84, wind gusts as high as 22 miles per hour, and overnight lows around 60. For your weekend, highs in the upper 80s and low 90s, clear skies with wind gusts as high as 20 miles per hour and overnight lows in the low 60s. For your Monday, sunny with highs in the low 90s and overnight lows in the mid to upper 60s.

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helping you through a day of spreadsheets, phone calls, and raising small humans. 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

0: sunny today with highs near 84, wind gusts as high as 22 miles per hour, and overnight lows around 60. For your weekend, highs in the upper 80s and low 90s, clear skies with wind gusts as high as 20 miles per hour and overnight lows in the low 60s. For your Monday, sunny with highs in the low 90s and overnight lows in the mid to upper 60s.
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0: much money it would take to buy food for 20,000 people? You are out of your ever-loving mind. We've never had that much money, and we surely don't have that much because Judas is stealing it all. Well, he didn't say that, but listen, man. And they're like, this is an impossible task. Amen. That's when we need to trust the Lord. And a lot of us don't do that. A lot of us will run away from what he puts in front of us because here's what we say. I can't do that. Well, you can't, but he can.
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10: Yes, we're back at Monday. This is not a drill. Time to keep doing all the things we're supposed to be doing in order to be adulting and doing the things. I don't know what we're doing. I don't know what we're doing today. You know what? On our Facebook page at K101's here, Vista, what's on your bucket list? Let's dream big. Maybe you wanted to jump out of an airplane. Maybe you want to travel to Tuscany, Italy, or something like that. Maybe those are my dreams. I don't know. Go tell me yours. We'll chat about them coming up. 5 random facts coming at you in a little bit, plus good news as well. And a hospital, not ours, had to pause some surgeries. I'll tell you why that happened. It was a little irritating problem. We'll talk about all of that. And anxiety might be better for you than you might have thought. We'll talk about why that is. Coming up in just a little while. Get in touch with me, 520-439-K101, or send me a message on the app. Bruno in the Big Easy. We got a special thing going on for you. If you want to go see Bruno Mars live in concert, keep listening. I'll give you details.

0: me.
1: Tickling your nostalgia bone right there. It's Olivia Dean. So easy to fall in love. Doesn't that kind of send you back? I mean, doesn't it make you just feel like you're in a different era? Brand new music from Olivia Dean, by the way. I had to ask my husband, who is highly musically inclined. I'm like, what is that? What is the beat on that? He's like, oh, it's a bossa nova, duh. I'm like, oh, of course. He played the organ when he was a teenager. So, you know, he had those buttons that he would push if he wanted to hear a bossa nova or a samba beat. It just kind of filled in the background. So he is well-versed in all of those things. So not me, not so much. But I know, I just love that song. It feels so throwback. There's a lot of songs lately, though, that I feel like music and fullness and some retro goodness is being spilled into it. And the words are good as well. So there you go. So what is on your mind today? What are you thinking about? If you want to share your thoughts with me, 520-439-K101 is a way to do that. I know we're coming up on graduations pretty soon, just passed by Mother's Day. Hope you had a great one. However you did or did not celebrate it, I know it can be a kind of a heavy day for a lot of us. I know it can. It's gotten to the point where I think it is a little heavier for me as well. I mean, I love being able to spend time with my daughter, and I did get a chance to do that. But my mom has got some health issues, and she's not quite the same lady that she was some years back. So we're navigating all of that, but I still got a chance to chat with her for a little while, and it was good. It's good to hear her voice. So I'm gonna go with those small wins, right? Hey, if you want to kind of talk about some of the things that are coming up in the next few weeks, we're going to be at Project Graduation. And by we, I mean me and, of course, our lovely Harley. She's going to be there as well. Project Graduation is a wonderful thing that Buena High School does, where the students get to spend a night like just kind of having a great time as a send-off with all of their friends. There are prizes, there are games, there's so much food. Oh my goodness, it is just such a great event. And the community really comes up to help out with it and to be part of it. And I know a lot of folks volunteer, a lot of parents come and they're part of it. And I've been lucky enough to be able to go for the last few years to see the kids as they're just filled with joy. All of the tests are done and the grades are in and their little mortar hat things are all hung up or on the floor or wherever it is they are after they're done graduating, and they just get to cut loose and party, and it's just great. I love to be part of it. We're Cochise College has graciously offered to help us out with the broadcast on that, and we thank them for it. So I'll give you more on that as it gets closer. It's not coming up this week, but it is this coming up soon, closer to the end of the month. I can't believe it's already the 11th of May. Time is going entirely too fast. Coming up in a little bit, we're going to be talking about this. A hospital, not ours. I want to make it super clear. Not in Cochise County. They had to pause their surgeries because they had a little problem. We're going to talk about what that was coming up.
2: Bell time.
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3: 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May

Pink on K101. You know, have you ever noticed how in Arizona we seem to have an explosion of one particular insect every single year? I think this year it was those little caterpillars. Well, that's what happened in Manitoba, Canada, and it shut down a hospital. We're going to talk about it coming up.

Justin Bieber, Kid Laroi, K101, 627. All right. This is getting out of hand over here. You know, have you ever noticed that every year in Arizona, we seem to have an

0: explosion of one bug. One time it was these like mesquite girdler beetle things. And another year, sometimes it'll be like bees or something. And then this year, I think it was those little caterpillars that if you touched them, I still have a scar from accidentally touching one on my arm. It's crazy. It itched for weeks and kind of burned a little. It was not fun. But in Canada, they're having a slightly different problem, but it's been pretty bad. It's spring right now. I know we're all dealing with unwanted insects. We're trying to barge into our homes and into our businesses, and everybody everywhere seems to be struggling it right now. Even the most sterile of places. There's a hospital in Manitoba, Canada. They announced that they are temporarily suspending their surgeries because they have an ant problem. Seriously. This is terrible. According to the report, ants have been spotted everywhere throughout the hospital, and it just seems to be getting worse. Nobody can figure out even where they're coming from. Hospital officials say that there isn't an infestation, but they're working with exterminators. I'm reading Practical Magic right now, so I think my brain goes to a whole different place with this, but that is an aside. I'm sure that's not what's happened, right? The hospital said they need to deal with this ant problem before it gets worse, which means taking some precautions like deferring surgical procedures until they can ensure a proper sterile environment. They're just ants. So there is no serious safety risk. Staff and patients are really, they're safe. There's no problem there. But they can't have ants showing up during a knee surgery, for example, and then give patients the literal ants in their pants. Sorry about that. For the record, the delays are just for minor elective procedures. Any patient who requires urgent surgical treatment, they're being taken to a nearby ant-free hospital.
1: Val

0: 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We've got your next great memory waiting on the banks of the Mississippi. 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

Mario Speedwagon. Can't fight this feeling, K101. Hey, I got a question for you. If your brain can remember that you forgot something, how come it can't remember the thing that you have forgotten? I don't get it. I don't understand. But I do remember one thing, and I'm going to tell you about this coming up in a few minutes. Bruno Mars is going to be in the Big Easy, and we want to send you there. I'll tell you how you can collect the codes, what you need to listen for, and how you could win.

0: Kiss from a Rose, Seal on K101. 6:48 right now. Val with you on a Monday morning. Hey, how do you feel about going to see Bruno Mars live in concert? We want to send you there. Bruno Mars is going to be at the Caesars Superdome in New Orleans, Louisiana on, I don't know why I said it like that, Louisiana on September 16th. We want to send you and a friend there. Send you with round-trip airfare plus a one-night hotel stay for the experience of a lifetime. This is what you got to do. Keep on listening to K101 because we're going to play two back-to-back Bruno Mars songs, and then we're going to play a code for you. 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Throw those into the app under Bruno Mars' sweet little face, and the more you do that, the more chances you have to win to go see Bruno Mars, you and a friend, flying out to see Bruno Mars in New Orleans on September 16th. All the rules, all the information you need on the app and on the website.
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0: long.
1: Stargazing Miles Smith, K101, it's Val. Okay, you know, my dad's got a saying. He says, if you worry, don't pray, and if you pray, don't worry. He always says that to me because I tend to be anxious about a lot of things. So I don't know, maybe he's got some good advice. There is a new study out, though, that shows that certain types of anxiety might actually help you live longer. Now, let me say that one more time. Certain types, not all, types of anxiety might actually help you live longer. Scientists looked at data from more than 400,000 people. They discovered that there may be two very different kinds of worriers. The first type is the unhealthy version. It's tied to stress, mood swings, and poor mental health. But there's another type. It's described as having emotional reactivity and internal stability. That's not bad. Emotional reactivity and internal stability. It's also abbreviated to ERIS, E-R-I-S. It means being cautious and anxious without the emotional instability. Folks with ERIS have a 35% lower risk of death over 15 years. And researchers say that people with ERIS, well, they're less likely to smoke and much more likely to exercise. They also tend to eat healthier and go to the doctor for preventive care far more often. The study found that this type of worry comes from older survival instincts in the brain. Being alert and cautious might have helped people avoid risky behaviors and stay healthier over time. So maybe your anxious friend isn't overthinking everything. Maybe they're just built for survival. So maybe we need to cut them a little slack or something. But, you know, maybe if that is not the case, well, don't worry.
2: Val time.
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0: how we did, press 1 for yes, 2 for no. You press 2. Are you sure about that? 1 for yes, 2 for no. Oh, so you're a little too busy to let us know how we're doing. Will it help you to know that the people who push 2 have to wait 2 times longer? Now let me ask again. Will you take the short survey? Well now, that's more like it. We'll be right with you.
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3: Here we go with number one. Rick James only won one Grammy, and it was for his co-writing credit on You Can't Touch This by MC Hammer. Number two, the Captain Crunch character was created by a guy named Alan Burns. He also worked on Rocky and Bullwinkle and co-created The Munsters and The Mary Tyler Moore Show. He passed away in 2021. Number three, the word phony comes from telephone because early phones, they had such bad audio quality, it made people's voices sound fake. Number four, roughly two-thirds of the U.S. population live within 100 miles of one of the country's borders, and that includes our coastal boundaries like the oceans and the Great Lakes. And number five, roughly two-thirds of Canadians live within 100 kilometers, which is about 62 miles of the U.S. border. That's more than 80% that live within 100 miles of the United States border.
0: This has been today's edition of
4: 1, 2, 3.

0: time.
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0: 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You are out of your ever-loving mind. 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Well, he didn't say that, but listen, man. And they're like, this is an impossible task. Amen. That's when we need to trust.
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Destiny's Child. Say my name, K101. 7:42 right now. It's Val, and I want you to keep on listening today for your shot at winning tickets to go see Bruno Mars live at Caesar Superdome in New Orleans. Happening this September 16th. We want to give you round-trip airfare to NOLA one-night hotel stay for the experience of a lifetime. You can even take a friend, and we will get you there. And you will just... I love Bruno Mars. He is an amazing performer. And we would love for you to share the experience of going to see Bruno Mars live in concert.

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4: Weather. Sunny and breezy today with winds gusting as high as 20 miles an hour, highs near 92. Clear and calm this evening with overnight lows around 64. A 20% chance of afternoon showers tomorrow with highs near 92. Partly cloudy tomorrow night with overnight lows around 63. The windy conditions return for your Wednesday with highs in the upper 80s, overnight lows in the low 60s.
5: Val in the morning on K101.

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0: Sunny and breezy today with winds gusting as high as 20 miles an hour, highs near 92. Clear and calm this evening with overnight lows around 64. A 20% chance of afternoon showers tomorrow with highs near 92. Partly cloudy tomorrow night with overnight lows around 63. The windy conditions return for your Wednesday with highs in the upper 80s, overnight lows in the low 60s.
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1: When you got out of bed this morning and you started getting ready for work, did you think to yourself, man, I could really use a vacation? Well, how does New Orleans sound? How does New Orleans with Bruno Mars tickets sound? Because we're going to get you there coming up in about 10 minutes.

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2: 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Another code's coming up sometime in the 4 o'clock hour.

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0: Hey, it's Michelle Hart. Thank you so much for letting us tag along for work today. And I'll be honest with you, moving about a month ago was such a good thing for me because it actually forced me to go through all of the things I had in my freezer. And I'm kind of embarrassed to admit this, but I definitely found some Eggo waffles that had a Best Buy date of 2012 in there. So today I'm wondering, what is the oldest thing in your freezer right now? Let me know when you click chat inside our app, or we'll take your calls coming up around 11:40.
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go ahead, click chat inside our app and chime in on this. There is a post going viral on Reddit right now asking, what societal norm have you just given up on? And I'm so curious what your answer is. We'll talk about a couple of them coming up in three songs.

Playing a variety of songs you like from different eras and genres and a lot less repetition. So when you listen at work during the day, you'll listen all day on K101.

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What is a social norm that you've just given up on? Amy said, my husband and I have separate bedrooms. We have for years, and we get the best sleep that way. Yes, Amy.

0: me.
1: With gas as expensive as it is right now, do you feel like you have to cut back on some fun things like concerts and travel this summer? Nuh-uh. 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How about going to see Bruno Mars? That's a bucket list concert, right? In New Orleans. We take care of all the expenses for you. And another code to get in to win the trip is coming up around 4:15 today.

0: is heading to the Big Easy, and so are you. Listen for Back to Back Bruno each weekday between 9 and 5. 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We've got your next great memory waiting on the banks of the Mississippi. 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

helping you through a day of spreadsheets, phone calls, and raising small humans. 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

0: it's Michelle Hart. Thank you so much for letting us tag along for work today. I'm going to have to say for me, it was Eggo waffles with a Best Buy date of 2012. Today, I want to know, what is the oldest thing in your freezer?
1: Oh, I don't know if I want to admit that.
0: I attempted to eat a two-year-old waffle last week, so trust me, I am not going to judge you.
1: I think there's probably some of those really old freezer pops from like 2 or 3 years ago. I'm like, maybe they're still good.
0: If they still have their color, I think they're probably still good.
1: They still have color, so it's one of those things that's like, the sriracha sauce, that never goes bad, right?
0: Or the taco sauce, or the Frank's Red Hot.
1: The Best Buy date is just a suggestion.
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That's why they call it May-cember. Well, the experts say that decluttering your home can make it feel a little bit easier. I'll tell you what you should throw out this time of the year, coming up in three songs.

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0: such a cool city to go to. I mean, where else can you throw a parade for yourself just because? Well, we would love to send you to the Big Easy, see Bruno Mars in concert, and maybe the parade could be your side quest. Another code to win the trip's coming up at 4:15 today.
1: Yeah.

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we talk about the lottery, whether it's the Mega Millions or the Powerball, how many times have you heard us say, well, you won't win if you don't play? Well, there's a guy in Texas who's been playing one of their state draw games for 30 years. He's never missed buying a ticket for a single drawing. It finally paid off. He won $41 million last week. 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

After several meetings, that definitely could have been emails today. You were sitting here hoping this next song would be a Bruno Mars song so you could win a vacation to New Orleans. Nope, you got to wait a little bit longer for that. Your next Bruno Mars double play to see him in the Big Easy is coming up at 4:15 this afternoon.

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5: Hey, Dad, how do airplanes fly? What's in this box? Is this tree good for climbing? How are babies made? What does this thing do?

0: okay, Tracy?
1: Apparently, yeah, apparently. Apparently it's still in there. Like, I just cleaned out my freezer like a couple days ago, and it's still in there.
0: And you looked at it and said, I will throw this away one day, but today is not that day?
1: Yeah, no, because, like, my mom makes the best liver. 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But I don't know after 3 years if it's still good or not.
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When you're booking airfare, are you like me? 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

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I am at the end of the month, so I'm curious to see how this goes. 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

gumbo or a po' boy? I say, why not do both when you're in New Orleans to see Bruno Mars? This is going to be one delicious trip. And another code to get in to win to see him in the Big Easy is coming up at 4:15 today.

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7: Sunny today with highs near 92. Wind gusts as high as 20 miles per hour and overnight lows around 64. For your Tuesday, 20% chance of rain with highs in the low 90s and overnight lows in the low 60s. For your Wednesday, partly sunny with highs in the upper 80s. Wind gusts as high as 22 miles per hour and overnight lows in the low 60s.

0: Michelle Hart, thank you so much for letting us keep you company at work today. So I remember senior year, my dad and I are cleaning out my dorm room. He picks up a Mario Kart 64 box and discovers a couple hundred bucks cash in there. Looks at me and goes, why is there money in this video game box? And I very plainly told him, where is the last place you thought you'd find your money? So today I want to know, where is the creative place you've hidden your cash?
1: About 30 years ago, my father had hid about $5,000 from my mom and wrapped it in tinfoil and put it in the freezer. And she cleaned out the freezer and threw it away.
2: 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Mix part two is the biggest songs of today to keep you up to date. 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Part three, proud to still be playing some of the most legendary songs. This is the three-part mix.

sitting there gathering dust, it is time to let it have a little fun. We want to help with that. Coming up just after 4, like around 4:15, we've got back-to-back Bruno Mars songs. 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

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Work first, fun later. 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We play the best variety of the 80s, 90s, and today so you can have fun while you work on K101.

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0: I love being outside during the summer. My dog just always wants to be with me wherever I go. The only issue is he is a St. Bernard and he gets a little overheated at times. So I've been looking for fun ways that he'll enjoy, that he can actually stay cool. And I did find a couple things on this list about how to get ready for summer with your dog. And as I'm looking through this, I started laughing because I can't believe that some people are buying this stuff. If this is you and I see your dog wearing this, I'm going to laugh at them. Here's what I need to buy. A cooling mat. I think my dog would enjoy this because he loves being outside and that would help cool him off. However, no, not in a million years will he wear this. Dog swim trunks. Yeah, who is buying a swimsuit for their animal? I really want to know.
1: Love the 80s? We play them. And we play the songs from today we're just starting to love. Feel good variety. This is KZMK Sierra Vista. Thanks for listening to the best variety of the 80s, 90s, and today while you work on Cochise County's Best Variety. We're K101.

0: Divine.
1: I'm just going to tell you right now, if you think you're going to go run into the store real fast and not keep listening to us, you're going to miss out on a chance to go and see Bruno Mars in the Big Easy because, well, we've got back-to-back songs coming up like really soon and a secret code that I'm going to give you, and that is your shot to win. Yeah, it's coming up very, very soon, like next song.

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I'm asking because in our office the other day during a meeting, all the guys that I was sitting with, they were talking about chicken and how they love chicken. And I'm like, why are we not like talking

0: 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You land in New Orleans and music's in the air. Bruno Mars is everywhere. 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
1: That's my joke.
2: It is time for the joke of the day, making sure you're smiling as you're finishing up this work day. And I got this joke from Roger. He sent it to me a few days ago. And, well, I wasn't on the radio until today. So I had to hold on to it, Roger. Here is Roger's joke. I went to the doctor today and I told him that I was having some problems with my hearing. And he asked me, can you describe the symptoms? Can you describe the symptoms? I said, sure, they're yellow, Homer's fat, and Marge has blue hair. Get it? Think about it really, really carefully if you didn't. Hey, thank you so much to Roger for sending me that joke. I am looking for more. So if you've got a joke you'd like to hear it on the radio, send it my way. 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